0: It's been 24 hours. You could have bought me flowers. You know I ain't been happy.
1: Nuh-uh.
0: Maybe call me in an hour. Do you wish it was her though? Singing songs in the shower.

to the top, I've been out of shape, thinking out the box, I'm an astronaut. 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